those times at night when you just hurt me and just ran out with that other fella. Baby, I knew about it. I just didn't care. You just don't understand how much I love you, do you? I'm here for you. I'm not out to go out there and cheat on night just like you did, baby, but that's alright.

Yeah, I just wanna drink tequila with my friends. She says she cheated cause she trying to get ahead. The more I read it, yeah, the more I take offense. I'm so defeated, I can't get outside my head. I post a picture of myself cause I'm lonely. Everyone knows what I look like, not even one of them knows me. Yeah, I just wanna drink tequila with my friends.

0: Yeah, I'm sorry.
1: You wanna work on it?
0: Better love. No, I'm not good at this. But I can't say I'm innocent. Not hardly.
1: I don't ask you.
2: You don't have
1: text,
2: to. Do you?
0: But I'm sorry.